A moment of beauty from a gorgeous violin concerto. The first movement is as well. We heard the second movement of the violin concerto by Samuel Barber, played by Anna Kiko Myers with the London Symphony, Leonard Slatkin conducting. First of your great escapes for this Monday afternoon. I'm Brian Lauritsen. We continue with Mozart, Lacrimosa from the Requiem. This is the moment where Mozart put down his pen for the final time and didn't pick it up ever again. The Lacrimosa movement of Mozart's Requiem, performed here by the London Philharmonic Orchestra and Choir, conducted by Franz Welsermest.

0: Meditation from Thais, the opera by Jules Massenet, Wroclaw Philharmonic and violinist Bomzori Kim, conducted by Giancarlo Guerrero. Before that, Lacrimosa from the Requiem of Mozart, London Philharmonic Orchestra and Choir, with Franz Welsermost conducting. This afternoon on Classical California offered us two more of your great, great escapes for this Monday. Plenty more where those came from, starting tomorrow, 5 p.m. here on Classical California.
1: The sound of sunlight and open roads, from Palm Springs to Sea Ranch and every bright mile between. 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

That's music by Hector Berlioz from the Symphonie Fantastique, the waltz movement, A Ball. We heard the Concertgebouw Orchestra, Sir Colin Davis conducting on Classical California. It's great to be with you on this Monday afternoon. I'm Brian Lawrence, and we continue with a flute concerto by Christoph Gluck. Here's Emmanuel Paud, principal of the Berlin Philharmonic, playing here with the Basel Chamber Orchestra, Giovanni Antonini conducting.

0: That's music by Christoph Gluck. The Flute Concerto in G Major, played by Emmanuel Paoud, with the Basel Chamber Orchestra and Giovanni Antonini conducting. You're on Classical California. We're coming up next, The Triumph of Love.
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That's the overture to the opera The Triumph of Love, music by Jean-Baptiste Lully. Reinhard Gerbel leading Musica Antiqua Cologne, here on Classical California. We're in amongst a trio of orchestral excerpts from operas. Top of the hour, a march from a Wagner opera. And right now it's the overture to Semiramide by Rossini.

The Overture to the Opera Semiramide, music by Gioachino Rossini. We heard the Chamber Orchestra of Europe, Claudio Bobbato conducting here on Classical California. We'll stay in the Opera House coming up next.

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That's The Festive March from the opera Tannhäuser by Richard Wagner. Leonard Bernstein conducting the New York Philharmonic. You're on Classical California. It's great to be with you on this Monday afternoon. I'm Brian Lauritsen. Good to be back with you after a week off. My thanks to Solomon Reynolds for filling in last week. We continue with music by Henri Litolf, a piece that has been described as musical champagne with tiny, beautiful bubbles that rise to the surface and then go pop, pop, pop. Here's the scherzo from the Concerto Symphonique, the symphonic concerto by Litolf, Christina Ortiz and the Royal Philharmonic with Moshe Atzman conducting.

0: That's music by Henri Litolf, a composer known for that single movement of this Concerto Symphonique No. 4. How about that? Talk about a one-hit wonder. And he wrote a lot of great music, but this is the hit of Henri Litolf. And if you're a one-hit wonder, it's for a section of a piece of music that you wrote. Christina Ortiz playing the piano here in the Royal Philharmonic with Moshe Atzman conducting on Classical California.
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0: It's great to be with you on this Monday afternoon. I'm Brian Lawrence, and thanks so much for making this music a part of your day today. Later on this hour, some musical DNA from an album called Life. And right now, music by a composer who lived a long and fruitful and prolific compositional life, Joseph Haydn. Here's the Symphony No. 86, played by the Danish Chamber Orchestra with Adam Fischer conducting.

That's music by Joseph Haydn, his Symphony No. 86 in D major, played by the Danish Chamber Orchestra. Adam Fischer conducting here on Classical California.

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That's music by Ludovico Einaudi called DNA, a track from the album called Life, featuring Mari Samuelson on violin, Julian Quentin on piano, and the ensemble Scoring Berlin with Jonathan Stockhammer conducting here on Classical California. With music from outer space coming up top of the 7 o'clock hour, taking us there, an oboe concerto by Tommaso Albinoni, Anthony Camden, the soloist, and London Virtuosi.

0: That's music by Tommaso Albinoni, the Oboe Concerto in G Minor, played by Anthony Camden, with the ensemble London Virtuosi, conducted by John Georgiadis, here on Classical California.
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That's music by James Horner. Main title from the film Apollo 13. Tim Morrison, the trumpet solos from the original soundtrack recording with James Horner conducting. You're on Classical California, getting the 7 o'clock hours music underway. I'm Brian Lawrence, and good to be back. My thanks to Solomon Reynolds for filling in last week while I was away. And we continue right now with Franz Liszt and the Hungarian Rhapsody No. 1.

0: That's music by Franz Liszt. The Hungarian Rhapsody, number 1 in F minor, played by the Budapest Festival Orchestra with Yvonne Fischer conducting here on Classical California.
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That's music by Jean-Joseph Mouret. The Rondo, played by Wynton Marsalis in the English Chamber Orchestra here on Classical California. A composer from the 20th century looking back to the past for inspiration. As we continue this evening on Classical California, it's Stravinsky, emulating the music of the Baroque era and specifically quoting music by Wilhelm von Wassenaer, Dutch Baroque composer, in his ballet Pulcinella. Here's a suite from that ballet with the Buffalo Philharmonic and Joanne Folletta conducting.

That's music by Igor Stravinsky, man of a million musical styles, wrote The Rite of Spring, that brash, bold, rough and tumble ballet. He wrote the lush and gorgeous Firebird Ballet and this music, emulating that music that came hundreds of years before he was writing music. Pulcinella, the ballet by Stravinsky, a suite from it, played here by the Buffalo Philharmonic and Joanne Folletta conducting on Classical California.

0: That's music by Ray Vaughan Williams. We're in the kitchen with Vaughan Williams. From the Wasps, we heard the March Past of the Kitchen Utensils. Kansas City Symphony and Michael Stern conducting on Classical California.
1: 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Tell us who you're grateful for on our website.

That's music by Ernesto de Curtis. Torna a Sorrento. Come back to Sorrento. Sung by Juan Diego Flores with the Rossini Philharmonic and Carlo Tannan conducting here on Classical California. From Sorrento to the Danube River, and music by Iosif Ivanovici, a Romanian composer. This is the waltz called Danube Waves.

0: That's music by Josef Ivanovici, the waltz called Danube Waves. Josef Ivanovici, a Romanian composer, and it's interesting because we so directly associate the Danube River with, well, among other things, Vienna and Budapest. But if I were to tell you that 38% of the length of the Danube River is located in Romania, would you believe me? It's true. And Josef Ivanovici, Romanian composer, inspired by that river, very much a part of Romania. The Danube Waves Waltz, played here by the Cluj-Napoca Philharmonic, Emil Simon conducting on Classical California. And with that fact that may be new to you, or maybe not, maybe you knew that already, I'll leave you this evening. Lara Downs is up next. Have a great night and enjoy the music as it continues here on Classical California.
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3: Happy Monday and welcome to your evening music. I'm Lara Downs and thanks for being here tonight. We begin with music infused with the rhythms and colors of Argentine folk and tango music. This is Suite del Plata No. 1 by Máximo Diego Pujol.

The musical spirit of Buenos Aires in that Suite del Plata No. 1 by Máximo Diego Pujol, a performance by the guitarist Victor Villadangos. I'm Laura Downs with your evening music from Classical California. Here's the overture to one of Handel's most delightful operas. Partenope is a story of romance, comedy, and mistaken identities, with music that's colorful and endlessly inventive.

0: The overture to Handel's comic opera Partenope, in that recording by the orchestra of the Early Opera Company under Christian Kernan. I'm Laura Downs, and this is Evening Music from Classical California. Join us on Wednesday evening for a short-form feature from our series called Classical Californians, shining light on the musicians who bring their creative energy to this golden state. This week, a visit with film composer Laura Karpman, who's scored the Ms. Marvel series, the film The Marvels, and HBO's Lovecraft Country, among her many film and TV credits. She'll introduce us to Leonard Bernstein's Age of Anxiety, a piece of music that feels very timely these days. That's Wednesday evening at 7 o'clock here on Classical California. Music by Florence Price coming up next.
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That charming little piece by Florence Price is called Dainty Feet. We heard a recording from the pianist Michael Clark. And it's time now for your New Music Monday feature, a brand new recording in our library to expand your ears and excite your imagination. Tonight, a performance by one of the most exciting young violinists on today's international stage. María Dueñas is admired for her dazzling technique, her expressive playing, and her natural musical curiosity. She first came to international attention after winning several major competitions while she was still a teenager, and she's quickly become a sought-after soloist with leading orchestras around the world. Édouard Lalo's Symphonie Espagnole is a perfect piece for this young artist who honors her own Spanish heritage with this recording, and also presents the piece as a tribute to one of her musical idols, the great violinist Jascha Heifetz, whose definitive 1951 recording of Symphonie Espagnole has been an inspiration to generations of violinists. María Dueñas here with the Simón Bolívar Symphony Orchestra of Venezuela under Gustavo Dudamel in a brand new recording of the Symphonie Espagnole by Édouard Lalo.

0: A dazzling but heartfelt performance of Eduard Lalo's Sinfonía Española by the very young Spanish virtuoso María Dueñas, joining the Simón Bolívar Symphony Orchestra of Venezuela under Gustavo Dudamel in that brand new recording that won't officially be released until next month. A sneak preview for you here on Classical California as your New Music Monday feature for this week. Music by Mozart, coming up next.
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0: Welcome back to Evening Music. We'll begin this 9 o'clock hour with Mozart's Overture to the Magic Flute, setting the stage for one of the most imaginative and groundbreaking operas ever written.

Mozart's beloved overture to the opera The Magic Flute, in just a few minutes creating a world where wisdom and comedy, mystery and joy all coexist together. That was the Orchestra of St. John's under John Lubbock. This prelude, In Medio I Will Hold You, is from a six-movement piece called To the Hands by the American composer Caroline Shaw, a meditation on compassion, vulnerability, and our shared humanity that's inspired both by medieval texts and by the heartbreaking stories of refugees in our own time. The vocal group The Crossing was the International Contemporary Ensemble under Donald Nally.

0: In Medio I Will Hold You from To the Hands by the American composer Caroline Shaw, music that feels both timeless and urgently present. We heard the Crossing Choir with the International Contemporary Ensemble under Donald Nally. I'm Laura Downs with your evening music from Classical California, and a bonus lullaby for you tonight, music by Dvorak coming up next.
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The gentle lyricism of the Legend No. 3 in G minor by Antonín Dvořák in that performance by the Rochester Philharmonic Orchestra under David Zinman. Among the chamber works of Johannes Brahms, his third piano quartet was one of his most personal and emotionally charged compositions. He started writing it when he was a young man, but it took almost 20 years to finish. This piece carries with it echoes of longing, heartbreak, and all the complicated emotions surrounding his long relationship with Clara Schumann. Violinist Isabel Faust, violist Bruno Giurana, cellist Alain Meunier, and pianist Derek Hahn in this performance.

Music that balances deep intensity with extraordinary beauty, intimate, searching, and profoundly human. The Piano Quartet No. 3 in C minor by Johannes Brahms in that performance, featuring violinist Isabel Faust, violist Bruno Giurana, cellist Alain Meunier, and pianist Derek Hahn. I'm Laura Downs with your evening music from Classical California, and your nightly lullaby coming up now in just about 10 minutes.

0: A charming little piece called Flirting by the Colombian composer Fulgencio Garcia. That's a performance by the Quintet of the Americas from an album called Dancing in Colombia. I'm Lara Downs, and you're listening to Evening Music from Classical California.
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0: You're listening to Evening Music from Classical California, and this 10 o'clock hour begins with a rondo from the Harp Concerto in C Major by the 18th century French composer François Boieldieu, who was called in his time the French Mozart, although I feel like a lot of people were called the French Mozart. This is Marielle Nordman as the soloist with the Franz Liszt Chamber Orchestra, led by Jean-Pierre Rampal.

A lively rondo from the harp concerto in C major by the 18th century French composer François Boieldieu. Marielle Nordman was the soloist with the Franz Liszt Chamber Orchestra under Jean-Pierre Rampal. And it's time now for your nightly lullaby. Tonight's music by Bach, his famous Air on the G String in the orchestration by Leopold Stokowski, played here by the BBC Philharmonic under Matthias Bannert.

0: Johann Sebastian Bach's beloved Air on the G-String in an orchestration that was made by the legendary conductor Leopold Stokowski. The BBC Philharmonic in that performance under Matthias Bamert as your lullaby tonight from Evening Music.
1: What could make Big Sur even better? Maybe just this moment and classical California.

The graceful elegance of a nocturne by the 19th century Irish composer John Field, played there by pianist Alice Sarah Ott, who has recorded Field's complete nocturnes. I'm Laura Downs, and you're listening to Evening Music from Classical California. The English composer William Walton wrote this violin concerto in 1938 for the legendary virtuoso Jascha Heifetz. Most of his work on the piece took place while he was staying on the Amalfi coast of Italy, which might account for the sunlit warmth and almost operatically lyrical qualities of this concerto. Tasman Little is the soloist here with the BBC Symphony Orchestra under Edward Gardner, the violin concerto by William Walton.

The Elegant Virtuosity of the Violin Concerto from 1938 by the English composer William Walton. Tasman Little as the soloist with the BBC Symphony Orchestra under Edward Gardner. You're listening to Evening Music from Classical California, and I'm Laura Downs. Before we got into the habit of taking selfies, our encounters with spectacular landscapes inspired us to do other things, like write poems and symphonies. Felix Mendelssohn's response to his impressions of natural wonder coming up at the top of the next hour.

0: Vallenato Sunrise, music by the Colombian composer Jorge Olaya Muñoz in that performance by the Quintet of the Americas. 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
0: Welcome back to Evening Music. We begin this 11 o'clock hour with music by Felix Mendelssohn, his Hebrides Overture, inspired by a visit to Scotland's rugged west coast, where the crashing waves and towering sea cave made a lasting impression on the very young composer. The Freiburg Baroque Orchestra under Pablo Eras Casado,

Fingal's Cave, or the Hebrides Overture by Felix Mendelssohn, capturing the swell of the ocean and the wild beauty of Scotland's west coast in his music. The Freiburg Baroque Orchestra in that performance under Pablo Heras Casado. Music now by Joseph Haydn, his Oboe Concerto in C major. Paul Goodwin as the soloist with the English Concert under Trevor Pinnock.

0: Paul Goodwin was the soloist with the English Concert under Trevor Pinnock. That was Haydn's Oboe Concerto in C Major. It's Evening Music from Classical California, and I'm Laura Downs. Music from the Movies coming up next.
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Music by Miklos Rocha from his original soundtrack to the Academy Award-nominated 1946 film The Lost Weekend. That was the New Zealand Symphony Orchestra under James Sedaris. And to end the program tonight, a piece of music that helped bring the guitar into the spotlight as a true concerto instrument at a time when it was rarely heard with orchestras. Mario Castelnuovo Tedesco's first guitar concerto was written for the legendary virtuoso Andres Segovia. This piece balances dazzling technique with a warm Mediterranean sense of lyricism. The soloist here is Pepe Romero, with the Academy of St. Martin in the Fields under Sir Neville Mariner.

Dazzling virtuosity and heartfelt lyricism in the Guitar Concerto No. 1 in D Major by Mario Castelnuovo Tedesco. Pepe Romero was the soloist with the Academy of St. Martin in the Fields under Sir Neville Mariner. And that brings us to the end of evening music for tonight. It's been my pleasure to get this new week started with you, and I hope you've enjoyed all the music and the stories. I'll be back tomorrow evening at 8 p.m., and for now the great music continues with Classical California all night. Good night, sleep tight, and have a beautiful tomorrow.

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1: Welcome to your early, early hours with listener-supported Classical California. I'm Jennifer Miller Hamill. Starting things off this morning with music from the 80s, as in the 1980s. Yes, indeed. 1984's Postludium from Valentin Silvestrov, played by Dmytro Choni.

a beautiful piece to help ease you into this early Tuesday morning from Valentin Silvestrov. That was called Postludium, played by Dmytro Choni. A piece for you now from the younger of the Haydns, and I had a listener ask me yesterday if Joseph Haydn was the father of the symphony, would this gentleman be the uncle? To which I say yes. He would be the cool uncle of the symphony, Michael Haydn, his symphony in F major.

Matthias Baumert leading the London Mozart Players in that sprightly rendition of Michael Haydn's Symphony in F Major. Well, heading back to modern times now with a piece from English composer Donald Fraser, who in more recent years has collaborated with such incredible organizations as San Francisco's Chanticleer. This is the epilogue for strings with Fraser himself leading the English Symphony.

0: Donald Fraser's Epilogue for Strings, the composer himself on the podium leading the English Symphony in that gorgeous recording. Well, in just a moment, Mozart goes to the movies.
1: From San Diego's surf to Malibu's golden hour, this is Classical California, your soundtrack to the California state of mind.

The second movement from a work that's probably best known today as the Elvira Madigan Concerto, as it was used in that 1967 Swedish romance. From Mozart's Vienna years, the Andante from his Piano Concerto No. 21 with Joshua Bell sitting in for a pianist, joined there by Academy of St. Martin in the Fields. And of course, you can get more Mozart just like that coming up this morning at 9 o'clock. When you start off the workday with Mozart in the Morning and Maggie Clennon-Rieberg. Well, I'm Jennifer Miller-Hamill. Great as always to be with you. We are going to head up to 5 o'clock with a piece that comes from the Better Late Than Never category, as Brahms would not understand the beauty of the clarinet towards the end of his career. He had actually already decided to stop writing music, and then he heard the siren call of this instrument and decided he had a bit more he needed to say. Brahms Clarinet Sonata No. 2 with Anthony McGill and pianist Gloria Chen.

Music that Johannes Brahms was inspired to compose after hearing the clarinet works of Mozart and Cormier von Weber. That was the Clarinet Sonata No. 2 with soloist Anthony McGill and pianist Gloria Chen for you this very early Tuesday morning on Classical California. In just a moment, Vivaldi is going to head over to Six Strings, and Sibelius will sing a song of his beloved.

0: A piece that Malcolm Arnold wrote when he was still just a teenager. He was studying at the Royal Conservatory at the time, called Dream City, and it was played by the East Winds.
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Stunning music from Antonio Vivaldi to start off this hour. The Largo from his Guitar Concerto in D Major. Sharon Isbin joined the Zurich Chamber Orchestra for that recording. Well, hey, happy Tuesday. I'm Jennifer Miller-Hamill, and thank you so much for choosing Member Support at Classical California to be the soundtrack of these wee small hours. Sibelius is going to continue now with a work called Rockastava, or The Beloved, a piece that he would base on an earlier work for a cappella men's chorus. Sir Colin Davis will lead the London Symphony.

The music of Jean Sibelius, Rockastava, the beloved, the London Symphony led there by Sir Colin Davis. Now, much like how Handel would write the water music for King George II's dinner parties on the Thames, this suite comes from a collection of six instrumental works that Heinrich Bieber wrote to accompany the graceful dinner parties of the Prince Archbishop of Salzburg, elegant dinner music, as it was called. This is part five of the sonorous table suite. Reinhard Gerbel will lead Musik Antiqua of Cologne.

0: music to accompany your elegant breakfast this early Tuesday. That was part five of the Sonorous Table Suite, or Tafelmusik of Heinrich Bieber, Musica Antiqua of Cologne under the direction there of Reinhard Goebel. Well, in just a moment, a very short letter will inspire quite an interesting album. Stay tuned.
1: Brilliant music lives everywhere, from the concert hall to the big screen. 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

A gorgeous work from introspective modern composer Sofyan Pamar. He composed the album that that piece came from, a work that he dedicated to his listeners. The album called Letter is actually quite literally each track on the album is titled a different word from the letter, which says, "Dear public, your loved, save me from solitude forever. Sincerely, Sofyan. P.S. I wrote this album in Asia." That was Pamar performing this from the album Letter. Howard Hanson's Symphony No. 2 was commissioned in 1930 as a 50th birthday present for the Boston Symphony. However, when it was used for the closing credits music for the movie Alien, Hanson wasn't too happy, though not unhappy enough to fight it in court, because, hey, exposure is exposure, right? Well, maybe not. This is the Allegro from Hanson's Romantic Symphony No. 2. Leonard Slatkin will lead the St. Louis Symphony.

the finale from Howard Hanson's Romantic Symphony No. 2, Leonard Slatkin leading the St. Louis Symphony. Well, we are going to head up to 6 o'clock with a piece by Handel, one of the pieces he actually would borrow from himself when he was creating The Messiah. Now, you may recognize a melody in the second movement of this and find yourself singing along with the words, "Lift up your heads." Keep your ears open. This is Handel's Concerto No. 2 for two choirs of instruments. Trevor Pinnock will lead the English concert.

Were you singing along during that second movement like it was a performance of the Messiah? Yeah, so was I. Handel's Concerto No. 2, Due Cori, the English concert under the direction there of Trevor Pinnock. And if you didn't happen to hear before I played the piece, yes, Handel would borrow the melody from the second movement of that work and turn it into the chorus, Lift Up Your Heads, that's featured in the Messiah. Well, coming up in just a moment, a big finale from Beethoven.

0: A melancholy piece of music that's a musical reflection on an abandoned rural homestead. A Deserted Farm, the music of American composer Edward McDowell, featuring pianist James Barbagallo.
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0: It is 6 o'clock, and this is Member Supported Classical California for the beginning of your Tuesday. I'm Jennifer Miller-Hamill. Lovely to be sharing that first cup of coffee with you. I'll share some music from a young student of Joseph Haydn. That's a little bit later on this hour, but yes, as promised, a big finale to kick things off from Beethoven's Little Symphony in F. This is from the Symphony No. 8. Yannick Nezha-Séguin will lead the Chamber Orchestra of Europe.

The big music of Beethoven to turn the brightest lights onto your Tuesday morning from his shortest symphony, the finale from the Symphony No. 8, the Chamber Orchestra of Europe, led there by Yannick Nezet-Séguin. And now, the vibrant music of Johann Heineken, the Concerto in D Major, Rainer Gerbel, Lied Musik Antiqua of Cologne.

0: Conductor Reinhard Goebel leading Musica Antiqua of Cologne and the music of Johann Heineken. That was his concerto in D major. Now, if you don't know much about Heineken, he's actually had quite a fascinating life. He'd been hired out of Venice to lead an Italian-style musical program in the city of Dresden, but King Augustus would eventually dissolve the opera company portion of that program, which left Heineken's final opera for Dresden, called Flavio Crispo, unperformed, and it actually did not receive its official premiere until 2016. That's incredible. Well, coming up, an ode to freedom.
1: Making your life more harmonious. This is Classical California.

Music from the PBS series Liberty, the American Revolution, all the way back in 1997. That was Freedom by Richard Einhorn with Mark O'Connor and the Nashville Symphony. By the way, if you'd like to get more American mood like that, I invite you to check out our classical Americana stream, which you can find over on our website as well as on our free mobile app. Well, it's just about 22 minutes after 6. Thank you so much for making Classical California the soundtrack to your early morning. I'm Jennifer Miller-Hamill. I'll have a sweet lullaby inspired by Bach coming up in about 15 minutes. But first, a little something from a composer and pianist who would study with Haydn when she was just about 7 years old. Later on, she would become quite a fixture of the imperial court, a favorite of Empress Maria Theresia. The keyboard concerto in A major from Marianne Martinez.

The Oxford Philharmonic, joined by pianist Edith Meshulam-Korman, performing the Keyboard Concerto in A Major of Viennese composer Marian Martinez. Well, if that cup of coffee's not quite doing it for you and you keep hitting the snooze button, well, here's something to help ease you into this Tuesday morning from Percy Grainger, a piece that was inspired by the music of Bach, Blithe Bells. Kenneth Montgomery will lead the Bormann Sinfonietta.

0: Inspired by Johann Sebastian Bach, Sheep May Safely Graze. That was Blythe Bell's A Free Ramble on a Theme by Bach, the music of Percy Grainger, with Kenneth Montgomery leading the Bournemouth Sinfonietta. It's just about 20 minutes before 7. In just a moment, I'll share a tribute to Beethoven, and we'll take a look back at the turn of the millennium.
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1: 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The Great Escape at 5. 20 minutes of music like this. From Classical California.

Music from a very good friend of Beethoven. In fact, it was reported that he was at Beethoven's bedside when he passed away. That was the Allegro, the second movement from the string quintet in C minor by Anselm Hüttenbrenner, played for you this morning by Consortium Classicum. Heading up to 7 o'clock with the finale from a symphony that was written in honor of the celebration of the turn of the millennium. This is 2000 AD from the new moon in the old moon's arms, the music of Michael Kamen.

The sound of the gong fading away there. 2000 AD, the finale from Michael Kamen's symphony celebrating the turn of the millennium, the new moon in the old moon's arms. Leonard Slatkin leading the National Symphony. Well, just enough time for one more piece, and we are going to go from the turn of the millennium all the way back now to the 14th century. This is a piece from an unknown composer called the Seventh Royal Estampi, which is a dance and musical form. Lutenist Jacob Herringman will join the Dufay Collective.

0: taking us back to the 14th century this Tuesday morning. That was the Dufay Collective and lutenist Jacob Harriman performing the 7th Royal Estampi, a dance and musical form for you this morning from an unknown composer. What is your favorite musical memory from your childhood? Perhaps it involved this next work. More on that coming up.
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taking you back to perhaps your childhood music appreciation class. I remember the first time I heard that work, it fascinated me that melody could tell a story and become a character all on its own. The Suite from Sergei Prokofiev's Peter and the Wolf, and it was played for you this morning by pianist Jenny Lynn. Well, good morning. I'm Jennifer Miller-Hamill. Great to be with you this early Tuesday on Member Supported Classical California. I have the morning shout out coming up for you in just about 11 minutes, but we are going to head that way with a piece of music that Mendelssohn wrote when he was just around 13 years old. This is the String Symphony No. 2 with conductor Lev Markiev leading the Amsterdam Sinfonietta.

0: The music of a 13-year-old Felix Mendelssohn, the String Symphony No. 2 with the Amsterdam Sinfonietta, led there by Lev Markief.
1: Now, our daily dose of gratitude and appreciation. It's time for the Classical California Morning Shoutout. Who do you want to celebrate today?
0: Well, Gina in Gardena would like to shout out her boyfriend, John, for introducing her to classical music. She said, we were taking a road trip on the PCH one weekend, and it was early in the morning. We had just gotten our coffee, and he decided to pick the station since he was driving. And that's when I first heard the music of this composer. It was the perfect moment, seeing the warm light of the sunrise, coffee in my hand, all serenaded with the music of the Chevalier. Thank you, John, and thank you, Classical California. Well, thank you, Gina, for recognizing the incredible music of Joseph Bologna, the Chevalier de Saint-Georges. For you and John, here's the finale from Bologna's Violin Concerto in A major.

0: The music of the Chevalier de Saint-Georges, the rousing finale from his violin concerto in A major with Anna-Sophie Mutter and Mutter's virtuosi. That was music for Gina and Gardena as a thank you to her boyfriend John for introducing her not just to the music of the Chevalier de Saint-Georges, but also to classical music in general and this station. Well, is there someone that also introduced you to classical music and you'd like to thank them for helping you with that musical discovery? Well, the Morning Shoutout is a great place to send out that message of appreciation. 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It's in our drop-down menu in the top left-hand corner. And I'll bring you those shoutouts every Monday through Friday at just around 7:15. Well, in just a moment, a double dose of American influence before we head to the underworld.
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The music of William Grant Still. That was Dance from a Deserted Plantation, and it featured pianist Cecile Codd on that recording. That coming to you just about 25 minutes after 7 this Tuesday on member-supported Classical California. Thanks so much for choosing to hang out with me, Jennifer Miller Hamill, and some of the most beautiful music ever written. Well, the filmed version of the musical Hadestown has been making a splash in theaters over the last couple of weeks, but do you know where its heartbreaking story originated from? We'll have more on that for you in just a few. We'll stay in America first, though, with a piece from Dvorak inspired by the summers that he would spend in Spillville, Iowa, the third movement from his American Suite in A.

influenced by the summers that Dvorak would spend in the Midwest, as in the American Midwest. That was the Moderato, the third movement from the American Suite, with Natalie Stutzman leading the Atlanta Symphony. Well, one of entertainment's most beloved couples shared a startling update in their relationship a few years ago, and the world has never been the same. Do you happen to know who they are? Well, I'll share more clues at just around 7:45 on today's Mystery in History. Well, I mentioned a bit earlier that Hadestown has been quite a hit in movie theaters over the last couple of weeks. The hit musical based on the story of Orpheus and Eurydice, a classic tale of a young woman who is taken away to the underworld and her musician husband must go down there to rescue her. Of course, it has been the subject of many, many operas and ballets, including this one by Gluck. These are dances from Orfeo and Eurydice. Paul Agnew will lead Les Arts Florissants.

0: The music of Gluck, a trio of dances from his opera Orfeo ed Euridice with Paul Agnew leading Les Arts Florissants. 20 minutes before 8 o'clock, coming up, a walk through the cosmic gardens of Scotland and today's mystery in history.
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0: The Willow Twist from a piece called The Garden of Cosmic Speculation, the music of Michael Gandolfi, Robert Spano leading the Atlanta Symphony. The Garden of Cosmic Speculation is a real place, actually. It exists in Scotland, created by Charles Jenks. Well, how well do you know your entertainment industry scandals? Let's find out on today's Mystery in History.
1: It's time for the Mystery in History on Classical California. Will today's historical clues leave you perplexed, or can you solve the musical mystery?
0: Well, in a surprise move on this day in 2015, these two famous puppet actors announced their divorce via Twitter shortly before the premiere of their new series. And as of today, they are still on a break, but maintain a close friendship and work relationship. Who are these famous puppet actors? Well, here is a little bit of thinking music from their first feature film.

The musical clue for today's mystery in history is we are trying to puzzle out the identity of a famous celebrity couple that announced their divorce on this day in 2015, shortly before the premiere of their new television series. As of today, they are still on a break, but they do maintain a close friendship and work relationship. Do you happen to know the name of these two very famous green and hammy puppet actors? Well, if you guessed Kermit the Frog and Miss Piggy, yes, you would be absolutely correct. Kermit and Miss Piggy would announce their divorce on this day in 2015 via social media. They are still separated. The music that you just heard was from their first feature film, from The Muppet Movie. That was Rainbow Connection, the music of Kenneth Asher and Paul Williams, as played by Long Long. And do join me for another Mystery in History coming up tomorrow at just around 7:45. Closing out the hour with the finale from A Concerto for Piano and Violin by Johann Hummel.

0: The finale from Johann Hummel's Concerto for Piano and Violin, the London Mozart Players highlighting pianist Howard Shelley and violinist Haggai Shaham. Coming up, a trumpeter who wants a life of freedom and a hit waltz that the composer didn't care for.
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a piece called The Girls from Cadiz by Leo Delibes about the girls who flirt with visitors but reject their offers of money and marriage. Instead, they want a life of fun and freedom. That doesn't sound so bad. The Girls from Cadiz with trumpeter Lucien Renaudin-Verry and the Lille National Orchestra. That music for you this Tuesday on Member Supported Classical California. I'm Jennifer Miller-Hamill. Great to be with you. Now, even though this work is perhaps one of the most popular in all of Western classical music, its composer was not a big fan of it. In fact, he was reported as saying, "The devil take the waltz. My only regret is for the coda, the ending. I wish that had been a bigger success." From Johann Strauss Jr., the Blue Danube Waltz, Riccardo Muzzi will lead the Vienna Phil.

recorded live during the 2018 New Year's concert at the Musikverein in Vienna. That was the Blue Danube Waltz of Johann Strauss Jr. Riccardo Muzzi leading the Vienna Philharmonic. With all the warm weather and hearing that piece, it makes me want to travel back to Vienna and dip my feet in the Danube like I did just about a month ago. Well, a piece for you now from Johann Sebastian Bach, one of his most exciting and successful works. In fact, the two soloists sound as if they are in conversation, sharing musical ideas and playing off each other. The opening from the Bach Double for Violin with James Annis, Yosuke Kawasaki, and the National Art Center Orchestra of Canada.

0: The opening movement from Johann Sebastian Bach's Double Concerto for Violin in D minor with the National Arts Center Orchestra of Canada and soloist James Ennis and Yosuke Kawasaki sharing that musical conversation with you this morning on Member Supported Classical California. And if you'd like to share in with the musical conversation with the rest of the Classical California family, come hang out with us over in the chat at classicalcalifornia.org. Love to see you. Well, in just a moment, we are off to the French countryside.
1: The morning surf and evening stars. Santa Cruz just feels like classical California.

Music from Giacomo Meyerbeer's 1859 opera Dinora. Those were the entr'actes with Daryl Ang leading the New Zealand Symphony, a comic opera that takes place in the French countryside. And it starts with the disappearance of Dinora's fiancé and her pet goat. Two things that are, well, not the same, of course, but two quite big tragedies for our heroine there to kick off the opera. Well, good morning. I'm Jennifer Miller-Hamill. Thank you so much for hanging out with me this early Tuesday on member-supported Classical California. I have a Handelian legend involving a sudden rainstorm, that coming up in about 13 minutes, plus some details on how you could win a night at the Hollywood Bowl on us. So let's picture what that night might look like with the music of Gustav Mahler. This is Night Music No. 2, the fourth movement from his Symphony No. 7.

The legendary Michael Tilson Thomas leading the San Francisco Symphony in the fourth movement, Night Music Number 2 from Gustav Mahler's Song of the Night Symphony Number 7. Well, speaking of night, I could make the night of August 25th incredible for you with a pair of tickets to the Hollywood Bowl. Yes, my friends, whether you are in Southern California already or will be here that week, you have a chance to win tickets to hear Beethoven's Fifth Symphony played at the Hollywood Bowl under the direction of Anna Handler. You can learn more and enter to win via the Big Night Out link. It has a lovely picture of Handler right there on our front page over at classicalcalifornia.org. Best of luck. Well, that legend for you now featuring Handel and a blacksmith. Handel said that he was inspired to write this piece after he was taking a walk through the city of London. The sky opened up, it started raining, and so he had to take shelter in a blacksmith's shop. And while he was waiting for the rain to subside, he heard this melody being hummed by the blacksmith as he was working along, and then went home and wrote a piece based on it. The Harmonious Blacksmith featuring guitarist John Williams.

0: Australian guitarist John Williams joining the, joining just himself, actually, I should say. That was the Harmonious Blacksmith, the air and variations of Handel for you this Tuesday morning on Classical California. Well, it's just about 15 minutes before 9. Coming up, Chopin is going to let all his moody teenage feelings out.
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composed in 1829 by a moody, melancholy teenage Chopin. He was 19, so still just barely a teenager. That was his waltz number 10 in B minor, featuring pianist Alexandre Tarot. And speaking of piano, Maggie is going to share a special entry in Mozart's piano catalog on today's Mozart in the Morning. She'll have more on that coming up at just around 9 o'clock. But first, I do hope you have your invitations ready, because we are off to a royal wedding, the wedding between the Swedish crown prince and a princess of Prussia, the royal wedding music of Johann Roman.

0: Yes, composed in 1744 for the royal wedding between Swedish Crown Prince Adolf and Lovisa Ulrika of Prussia. What a great name. The royal wedding music of Johann Roman with conductor Anthony Halsted leading the Uppsala Chamber Orchestra. I'm Jennifer Miller-Hamill, and I hope that I've helped make your Tuesday feel a bit more royal here on member-supported Classical California, because, my friends, you are the kings and queens of public radio when you tune in every day to this station. Well, coming up next, the Grand Duchess of Classical Music herself, Maggie Glennon-Rehberg, will be here with today's Mozart in the Morning. Take care. Have a great day.
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0: Time for Mozart in the morning. Let's kick off the workday with a work of genius.
1: Good morning, friends. Happy Tuesday. And Jen, thank you for the new title, I Shall Wear It Well. There are notebook people, and then there are the rest of the people. Are you a notebook person? Can you not imagine leaving the house? Keys, cell phone, lipstick, notebook, journal, whatever you want to call it, date book. There's a whole series on these types of folks who have this in their possession. Wolfgang is a notebook person. In fact, he was about 28 years old, just after his birthday, when he decides to get organized. So in 1784, he acquired a great big leather notebook and put a beautiful foil label on the front that said catalog of all my works. And then he carried that with him for the rest of his short but very miraculous life. The very first entry in that book is what we're going to hear today. It's a piano concerto that he wrote not for himself and his considerably mad keyboard skills, but with another musician in mind, his student Maria Anna Barbara von Pleuer, known as Babette. She must have been a demon at the keyboard as well. He also composed his G major piano concerto for her, and Haydn wrote for her as well. But it was Mozart who played the piece at the premiere. So whether you are Wolfgang, Babette, or Anne-Marie McDermott, settle in. You're in for a treat. This is Anne-Marie out in front of the Odense Symphony Orchestra, Mozart's Piano Concerto No. 14 in E-flat major.

0: there it is, Mozart in the Morning on Classical California. That was Anne-Marie McDermott at the keyboard out in front of the Odense Symphony Orchestra. Mozart's Piano Concerto No. 14 in the key of E-flat major. I'm Maggie Clennon-Rayburg, so happy to have the pleasure of your company this Tuesday morning. Coming up in a minute or two, one of Mozart's biggest fans.
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2: The LA Phil presents Beethoven's Fifth at the Hollywood Bowl. 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Violin, cello, and piano come together for the composer's triple concerto, a merging of symphonic and chamber music. 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
1: 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Classically unconventional. 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

The Lively Miller's Dance from Manuel de Falla's Three-Cornered Hat, Gustavo Dudamel and the Simón Bolívar Symphony Orchestra of Venezuela. One of Mozart's biggest fans is Franz Schubert, and he was studying one of Mozart's string quartets when he came up with this rondo for violin and orchestra, originally for violin and string quartet. And the string quartet that first performed it was probably made up of Schubert's family members. He himself played the violin and viola, but it was his brother Ferdinand that was the violin virtuoso. We're going to hear Baiba Skride and the Carl Philipp Emanuel Bach Chamber Orchestra. This is Franz Schubert's Rondo for violin and strings in the key of A major.

0: The dazzling violin stylings of Baiba Skride out in front of the Carl Philipp Emanuel Bach Chamber Orchestra, Franz Schubert's Rondo for violin and strings in the key of A major. I'm Maggie Clennon-Reber. Thanks for hanging out and making this wonderful music the soundtrack to your Tuesday morning. Coming up next, well, don't be lulled by this sexy dance. Keep your wits and your wallet about you. Anitra is on the way.
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Watch out, here she comes. It's Anitra and her exotic dance from Edvard Grieg's Peer Gynt, Leonard Bernstein and the New York Philharmonic. Speaking of dancing, time to kick up our heels with Luigi Boccherini. This is the finale Fandango from Boccherini's Guitar Quintet No. 4.

0: Not as easy as they sound, those castanets. Especially, thank goodness, they are in the hands of percussionist Daniel Toomer there. Spanish guitarist Carlos Trepat joining Cuarteto Casals in the finale from Luigi Boccherini's Guitar Quintet No. 4 this Tuesday morning. 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

A bittersweet, sentimental waltz by Tchaikovsky in the hands of cellist Pablo Ferrandez and Julian Quentin at the piano. I'm Maggie Clennon-Reberg here at Classical California this Tuesday morning, ready to introduce you to our mid-morning masterwork. Now, if I were to say Beethoven's Fifth Symphony, what do you immediately think in your mind? Ba, ba, ba, ba. Exactly, yes. Those four most famous notes, possibly the most recognizable introduction in classical music. But wait, Beethoven does it yet again in a much more subtle fashion, but it's just as genius and just as innovative an introduction. He does it in his violin concerto in D major. And sometimes those first four notes will pass you by if you're not ready for them. That's why I wanted to give you a little heads up. The first four notes are four strokes on the drum by the timpanist, and then the first theme of the concerto comes in. So settle in. We've got a long way to go, but we're listening together, and that's the best part of all. Nicola Benedetti and the Aurora Orchestra under the direction of Nicholas Cullen. This is Beethoven's Violin Concerto in D major on Classical California.

0: Our mid-morning masterwork concludes with a flourish. That's violinist Niccolò Benedetti, the wonderful British conductor Nicholas Colon conducting the Aurora Orchestra. That was Beethoven's Violin Concerto in D major.
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Kitten on the Keys, Kit Armstrong at the piano, variations on William Byrd's The Woods So Wild. What's the absolute perfect soundtrack for classical California? An early music ensemble called Musica Pacifica.

Musica Pacifica, giving us a work in the key of C major by Moran Murray. That was the Suite in C. I'm Maggie Clennon-Reberg. Thanks so much for making Classical California the soundtrack to your beautiful California Tuesday.

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0: The Mendelssohn family would often host concerts for their friends and family in their beautiful estate on Sunday mornings on the outskirts of Berlin, and young Felix Mendelssohn would often provide the music. He wrote about a dozen of these string symphonies when he was just a teen, and this is the one from the top of the pile, String Symphony No. 1 in the key of C major. Ross Popel and the London Festival Orchestra.
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From an album called Dreamweaver in 2023, that's Rupert Goff leading the choir of Royal Holloway. Agnus Dei, a work by Ole Jalo. Here is a Haydn symphony with no nickname, so perhaps we can give it one of our own. I'm going to start with Slow and Steady Wins the Race, due to the slow introduction. This is one of Haydn's Paris symphonies. He was a big deal in the City of Light, having fulfilled a commission for 6 symphonies, and this is one from that collection, Symphony 84. Adam Fischer and the Danish Chamber Orchestra. Music of Franz Joseph Haydn on Classical California.

0: It was a very lucrative commission for Franz Joseph Haydn, his set of Paris symphonies. That's Symphony No. 84 in the key of E-flat major, Adam Fischer and the Danish Chamber Orchestra from a recording just released this past June. It's fun to share brand new music, even if it's new recordings of old favorites here on Classical California. That's basically everything that we have, right? New recordings of old favorites. Of course, lots of new stuff in the mix. I'm Maggie Clennon-Reberg, delighted to have the pleasure of your company this Tuesday morning. We know you can get this music just about anywhere, but we're very grateful that you choose Classical California.
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Albert Cattelby's Bells Across the Meadow, Alexander Farris and the London Promenade Orchestra. Well, speaking of bells in London, they were absolutely ringing in Westminster Abbey on the 2nd of June 1953, on the occasion of the coronation of Queen Elizabeth II. And this was the music that was heard that day, the Orb and Scepter March of William Walton.

Now that is cause for celebration. Written to commemorate the coronation of Queen Elizabeth II, which took place at Westminster Abbey on the 2nd of June, 1953. William Walton's Orb and Scepter March. That was André Previn and the Royal Philharmonic Orchestra. A royally good way to cap off our time together this Tuesday morning. I'm Maggie Clennon-Rieberg. Always such a pleasure. Alan Chapman is next with a great big piano concerto. Have fun out there, my friends, and I will see you in the morning.

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1: I'm Alan Chavin, and thank you so much for tuning in to Classical California. Well, if you took piano lessons and you made your way through the keyboard exercises of Carl Czerny, you may have thought, wow, he must have been an amazing pianist. Well, here's the way one writer puts it. Czerny was a great pianist, and perhaps the greatest pianist who never played in public. Well, not never played in public. Actually, Beethoven trusted him with the first public performance of Piano Concerto No. 5. This was at the point where Beethoven's deafness prevented him from playing it himself. But the fact is that Czerny hated the pressure of performing in public, he hated traveling, and he also said, my playing lacked the type of brilliant image that's usually part of a traveling virtuoso's essential equipment. So he basically stayed home in Vienna, he performed in private, he composed, and he taught. A piano concerto by Carl Czerny, Howard Shelley, with the Tasmanian Symphony Orchestra.

0: On Classical California, a piano concerto by Carl Czerny. Howard Shelley directing the Tasmanian Symphony Orchestra from the keyboard.
1: 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At the end of a busy day, we have just the music to take you where you want to go. The Great Escape at 5. 20 minutes of musical me time. From Classical California.

An arrangement of an organ sonata by Bach with violinist Elbjørg Hemsing and the Oslo Opera House String Quintet. Well, let's pay our respects to the organists of the world by having a piece for organ played on the organ. This one by a composer and organist who was praised for his amazing command of the instrument, the fullness of his harmony, the grandeur and dignity of his style, the copiousness of his imagination, and the fertility of his invention. Praise for George Frederick Handel. Here's an organ concerto by Handel. Richard Egarr plays it with the Academy of Ancient Music.

An organ concerto by Handel, played by Richard Egarr with the Academy of Ancient Music. And now, one of music history's great perfectionists. Let me give you a context for that. It is not unusual for composers to revise their works, even after they've been performed or even after they've been published. But Maurice Ravel, he said, "I've never put down a work until I've made absolutely certain there is nothing about it that I could improve. The great thrill comes when I do put it down." Here's music by Ravel, Alborada del Gracioso. Seiji Ozawa conducts the Boston Symphony.

0: Maurice Ravel's Alborada del Gracioso, performed by the Boston Symphony, conducted by Seiji Ozawa.
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The love theme from Miklos Rozsa's Oscar-winning score for Ben-Hur. Violinist Daniel Hope with the Royal Stockholm Philharmonic, conducted by Alexander Schillett. And a very good afternoon. I'm Alan Chapman. Thank you for joining me here on Classical California. All right, this may well be a new name, a Swiss composer of the 20th century, Richard Fleury, F-L-U-R-Y. His Fifth Symphony dates from the 1950s. This finale is a set of variations on a song of the Prague students. The finale of Fleury's Fifth with the BBC Symphony, conducted by Paul Mann.

0: On Classical California, the finale of the Fifth Symphony of the Swiss composer Richard Fleury, performed by the BBC Symphony Orchestra, conducted by Paul Mann.
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2: The LA Phil presents Beethoven's Fifth at the Hollywood Bowl. 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
0: Next, music by Louis Spohr, who had a glowing reputation during the 19th century, a reputation as a composer, a violin virtuoso, and a conductor. And he's responsible for some interesting innovations. First of all, he's given credit for inventing the chin rest for the violin. He's given credit as one of the pioneers of conducting with a baton. And here's a big one. It was presumably his idea to put letters in a score so the conductor could say, let's start at letter A, or let's start five measures after letter B. Louis Spohr gets credit for that. Here's a violin concerto by Spohr. It's subtitled In the Style of a Vocal Scene. Hilary Hahn plays it with the Swedish Radio Symphony, conducted by Eiji Oe.

0: On Classical California, a violin concerto by Louis Spohr that he labeled in the style of a vocal scene. That was violinist Hilary Hahn with the Swedish Radio Symphony, conducted by Eiji Oe.
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Andrew York's music, Hidden Realm of Light, performed by the Los Angeles Guitar Quartet. Well, have you discovered Screen Time? Every Friday morning at 8 a.m., Jennifer Miller-Hamill does a great job of pairing music from a TV show, movie, or video game with a piece of classical music to help you start your weekend. Screen Time, every Friday, 8 a.m., on Classical California. And here's a horn concerto by Christoph Förster. Soloist Zbigniew Zuk with the Wroclaw Chamber Orchestra, conducted by Jan Stanyenda.

Classical California, KUSC, 91.5 FM, and HD1 Los Angeles, a public service of USC, home of the USC Viterbi School of Engineering.

It's been called a remarkably well-balanced piece of music for a young boy to have written. Well, not so surprising when you realize that the young boy in question is Mozart, music from his Divertimento in D with the Saito Kinin Orchestra led by Seiji Ozawa. And a very good afternoon. I'm Alan Chapman. Thank you so much for joining me here on Classical California. Pianist Anjali Hewitt has a glowing reputation as an interpreter of Bach, and she said she agreed with that idea that if you can play Bach well, you can play anything well. Well, when she started releasing recordings of the Beethoven piano sonatas, one critic said this: "A new recording of Beethoven sonatas might seem superfluous these days, but in these works, the pianistic hallmarks of Anjali Hewitt's Bach are also to be found. Clarity, attention to detail, singing lines, and above all, a rhythmic drive which energizes and propels the music forward." Anjali Hewitt, playing Beethoven's Piano Sonata No. 9.

On Classical California, Beethoven's Piano Sonata No. 9, played by Angela Hewitt. All right, let me ask you a question. How would you like to hear Beethoven at the Hollywood Bowl? Or even better, how would you like to hear Beethoven's Fifth Symphony and his Triple Concerto at the Hollywood Bowl? Well, our SoCal Big Night Out is your chance to win a pair of tickets to that concert at the Bowl on Tuesday, August 25th. Beethoven's Fifth, the Triple Concerto, Conductor is the LA Philharmonic's incoming conductor in residence, Anna Handler. This promises to be a wonderful evening, and you can enter to win a pair of tickets on the website, classicalcalifornia.org.

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Music from The Legend of Zelda by Manaka Kataoka. Ray Chen played the violin with the Royal Philharmonic, conducted by Christian Macellaru. Well, you have to feel a little sorry for playwright Alphonse Daudet. Not only did he not do very well with his play L'Arlésienne, but he had to watch as the music that Georges Bizet wrote for his play became immensely popular from the very beginning. Here's the first suite of Bizet's L'Arlésienne music, Jesus Lopez Cobos and the Cincinnati Symphony.

On Classical California, Georges Bizet's L'Arlésienne Suite No. 1 with the Cincinnati Symphony conducted by Jesus Lopez Cobos. And here's that composer honored by the Guinness Book of World Records as the most prolific composer of all time. Who is it? Georg Philipp Telemann. And he has that position because a number of experts vouched for the fact that so many of his works had been lost. So directly from the Guinness Book of World Records to whatever device you use to listen, a flute concerto by Telemann, played by Willibert Hatzelset.

0: A flute concerto by Telemann, soloist Wilbert Hatzelzett, with Musica Antiqua Cologne led by Reinhard Goebel. I'm Alan Chapman. Thanks for spending this time with me. I'll look for you tomorrow at noon. Stay tuned now for more music with Solomon Reynolds.
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2: Hey there, good afternoon. It's 2 minutes before 3 o'clock on Tuesday, August 4th. I'm Solomon Reynolds, filling in for Diane Nicolini, and this is Classical California. Thanks for tuning in. One of history's greatest show-offs, that's coming up this hour. But first, ebullient music by the Mexican composer José Moncayo. He used three traditional Veracruz huapangos in this orchestral masterpiece. Alondra de la Parra conducts the Philharmonic Orchestra of the Americas. José Moncayo's Huapango.

Wapango by Jose Moncayo. Alondra de la Parra conducted the Philharmonic Orchestra of the Americas on Classical California. Latin rhythms are infectiously upbeat, aren't they? And if you need more in your life, go to classicalcalifornia.org, click on the More Streams button, and there you'll find Nuestra Música, celebrating the composers, conductors, and performers who make up Latin America and the Spanish-speaking world. Hosted in either English or Spanish by Brisa Siegel. 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And Música Next by a violinist so good, people thought he sold his soul to the devil. Niccolò Paganini's showmanship and technical brilliance inspired almost every performer of his time and beyond, including Robert Schumann, Franz Liszt, and Rachmaninoff. Here's violinist Hilary Hahn, one of the best violinists today, performing the finale of Paganini's Violin Concerto No. 1.

0: Violinist Hilary Hahn performed with Eiji Owe conducting the Swedish Radio Symphony Orchestra, the finale of Paganini's Violin Concerto No. 1 on Classical California. Hey, you and your best friend could win tickets to hear Beethoven's 5th performed at the Hollywood Bowl. It's the big night out, Tuesday, August 25th. Anna Handler conducts the most famous symphony of all time. 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But which Bach was he talking about? That's next.
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A selection from a symphony by Carl Philipp Emanuel Bach, Ludger Remy, conducted Les Amis de Philippe on Classical California. When Mozart said Bach is the father, he wasn't talking about Johann Sebastian, but CPE, who was more famous and influential than his dad during his life. You're listening to Classical California, and I'm Solomon Reynolds, filling in for Diane Nicolini. Thanks for tuning in. On to some American music now, Marion Bauer's American Youth Concerto. Pianist Di Ambash performs with her chamber orchestra.

0: Marion Bauer's American Youth Concerto, performed by pianist Di Ambash and the Ambash Chamber Orchestra on Classical California. I'm Solomon Reynolds, and if you like what you hear on the station, come tell me about it. I'm currently hanging out with Miriam in the community chat on our website, classicalcalifornia.org. 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

Brazilian pianist Sergio Monteiro performed In a Gondola by Brazilian composer Henrique Oswald on Classical California. Coming up at the top of the next hour, music by Beyoncé. And right now, music that Beyoncé really liked, perhaps, in high school. This is Ave Maria by Franz Schubert.

Christopher Warren Green conducted the London Chamber Orchestra in Franz Schubert's Ave Maria, which is one of Beyoncé Knowles-Carter's favorites. Growing up in Houston, Beyoncé went to the High School for the Visual and Performing Arts, HSPVA, which might be where she first learned the song. She later covered it on her 2008 album, I Am Sasha Fierce. That could also explain why she quotes Caro Mio Ben, an Italian art song, on 2024's Cowboy Carter. I'm Solomon Reynolds. More Beyoncé coming up at 4. And taking you there, Mozart's dad, Mozart. Here's Leopold's Symphony in G.

0: Matthias Baumert and the London Mozart Players performed the Symphony in G by Mozart's dad, Leopold Mozart. This is Classical California, and filling in for Diane Nicolini, I'm Solomon Reynolds. Something angelic after this.
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If that sounded familiar, it's because you heard it on the 2008 album I Am Sasha Fierce, Beyoncé's Halo, performed by violinist Mari Samuelson and scoring Berlin, with Jonathan Stockhammer conducting. Good afternoon. It's 3 minutes past 4 o'clock on Tuesday, August 4th. I'm Solomon Reynolds, sitting in for Diane Nicolini, and this is Classical California. Thanks for listening. If you're near a computer, come say hello in the community chat at classicalcalifornia.org. I'm hanging out with Miriam and Neil. If you're in Southern California, you'll know there's an extreme heat warning in effect until 8 p.m. this Friday. And a subtle nod to the season later this hour with music by Vivaldi. Also a symphony by a preteen Mendelssohn and a Black American dance. Right now, here's a concerto by George Frideric Handel. Trevor Pinnock conducts the English concert.

0: Trevor Pinnock and the English Concert performed the Concerto No. 1 for two choirs by George Friedrich Handel on Classical California. More Baroque music this Sunday morning at 9 o'clock on A Musical Offering with Alan Chapman. This week, Telemann draws on some Polish folk music and a trip to the Thames River in London. A Musical Offering, 2 hours of back-to-back Baroque, Sunday mornings 9 to 11. It's a bird or a frog. Renaissance music up ahead.
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2: The LA Phil presents Beethoven's Fifth at the Hollywood Bowl. 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
1: Where redwoods meet the water and time drifts like the current on the Russian River. 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

Canarios, a Renaissance dance from the Canary Islands, Spain, also known as frog legs because the dance featured jumps. I'm sure today it would do numbers on TikTok. That was music by Gaspar Sanz, performed by guitarist Pepe Romero on Classical California. Filling in today for Diane Nicolini, I'm Solomon Reynolds. Coming up at 5 o'clock, it's The Great Escape with Brian Lauritsen, 20 minutes of calm for the afternoon commute. Also later this hour, Vivaldi writes some music for the season. Felix Mendelssohn wrote 13 string symphonies before he got his first pimple. This is his String Symphony No. 7, composed by a preteen Felix Mendelssohn.

0: Damon Gupton conducted Sphinx Virtuosi in the String Symphony No. 7 by a 12-year-old Felix Mendelssohn on Classical California. I'm Solomon Reynolds, filling in for Diane Nicolini, and if you're missing her voice this afternoon, you can still find her at classicalcalifornia.org. 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

Juba Dance by Nathaniel Dett, performed by Rochelle Sinnett. A Juba Dance is a type of Black American dance which uses stomping, slapping, and clapping. And that's right here on Classical California. There's a heat advisory in effect in Southern California through this Saturday, which means stay hydrated, stay cool, and listen to Vivaldi. Here's Summer from the Four Seasons, performed by violinist Richard Tognetti and the Australian Chamber Orchestra.

0: Violinist Richard Tognetti and the Australian Chamber Orchestra performed Summer, the second concerto from Antonio Vivaldi's Four Seasons. Filling in today for Diane Nicolini, I'm Solomon Reynolds. Thanks for hanging out with me all afternoon. The Great Escape at 5 with Brian Lauritsen is next, with music by Mozart and Brahms. I'll see you tomorrow at 3 o'clock, but until then, take it easy.
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1: 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We begin today with Mozart and a slow movement for the violin from his year of writing for the violin, 1775. The Adagio in E major by Mozart, played here by Noah Wildschut and the Netherlands Chamber Orchestra, Gordon Nicolic conducting.